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2: For years, we've been talking about both the positive and negative effects of being on social media. And I would say, by and large, for older adults, social media is net positive. Not all positive, but net positive. Helps them keep in touch with friends and stay social. But for younger people, social media use, especially heavy use, tends to be net negative. In fact, according to this year's World Happiness Report, youth who use social media more than 5 hours a day reported a lower level of well-being. And researchers who study this sort of thing found that many teens wish these platforms didn't even exist, and yet they can't seem to stop using them. Experts we talked to largely suggested two things. Ideally, along with your friend group, take some time offline. Also, try to recurate your algorithm so it shows you posts that'll make you feel good. I'm Dr. Sanjay Gupta, helping you live a better life.
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Summer is here, and it's time for another Star 98 backyard cookout. Just listen for the Star 98 Summer Fun cue to call. Be caller 10 when you hear it. 920-393-1985. And you'll instantly win tickets to some summer fun. Plus, have the chance at the Party for 25. A new Weber Spirit gas grill from the Home Depot. All the food courtesy of Festival Foods. Plus, Jimmy wearing the apron and flipping the brats and burgers. He knows what he's doing. Summer is fun with all the hits and a party. Yep, we're your summer fun station, all right. 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
1: 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It's Friday, July 10th, 2026. Hello, J-Bo.
3: Good day, sir.
1: Hello, Kenny.
4: Hey, now.
1: Hello, Heather.
5: What's up?
1: Shall we start the day talking to Candy in Wisconsin?
3: Yes, please.
1: Candy, what are you doing this weekend?
6: I have to fix some plumbing this weekend.
3: Wait, like you personally?
6: I'm going to try.
1: What'd you eat?
6: It wasn't me.
1: Oh.
6: I used the snake on the bathtub, and I plunged, and a whole bunch of icky stuff came out.
1: Oh, this is not the way to kick off the weekend, Candy.
6: I know.
1: Do you have Dramamine, J-Bo? I need to take a hit.
3: No.
1: I'm feeling nauseous. I don't like that snaking and then what you see on the other side.
3: I have Drano.
6: Well, I tried everything. I gave up. And this weekend I'm going to try it again. Otherwise, we're going to have to tell the landlord to get the plumber over here.
1: Candy, I'm very impressed with your plumbing ability. Good for you for having that little skill in your back pocket.
6: How'd your fourth go, guys?
1: The fourth?
4: I forgot.
1: We forgot. That's so
3: cool.
1: Long ago. How many weeks ago was that?
4: Oh, yeah. I hung out with J-Bo.
3: Yeah, I hung out with Kenny.
1: Last weekend? I don't remember last weekend. Are you kidding me? Yeah, Kenny and J-Bo hung out last weekend. You guys hanging out again this weekend?
4: Yeah.
3: Yeah, if you invite me over, I'm down.
4: Let's do it.
6: That's sweet.
1: Candy, why don't we allow you the honors? Could you kick us off into this Friday show?
6: What should I say?
1: However you want to do it, it's up to you. Your creative ability, you're a very creative person.
6: Okay.
1: Something high energy would be great. Anything that you have on your mind.
6: All right. Happy Friday! Woo!
3: Yeah.
6: Have a good weekend, everybody!
1: Wow, that's exactly what I wanted it to be. Yeah, that's even better. Kenny Marching Band? Fabulous job.
6: I'm even marching your feet.
1: Hey, Candy.
3: She's marching in place.
1: Yeah, okay, thank you. We appreciate you as always. Have an amazing weekend with your plumbing, okay?
6: Well, thank you. That's so gracious of you.
1: Let us know by Monday if you dislodged the clog. I'm just curious. I want to tell my plumber friends. Thank you.
3: Take care.
6: Okay.
3: Bye.
6: You're welcome.
1: Bye.
6: Bye.
1: This is the TJ Show. You're always welcome to call, just like Candy did. 877-RADIO-TJ. 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We hope you call that sometime. You're either going to catch us in the studio or you're going to get our voicemail. You know, we like getting you on the show. You can hear that. Our show is so much better when you're on it. You guys ready to do this?
3: Yes, sir.
1: Here we go. 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
6: Wisconsin weather.
7: Today will be mostly sunny and dry. We'll have a temperature high into those lower 80s with a northeasterly wind moving at 5 to 10 miles per hour. Mostly sunny skies for Saturday as well. With Storm Team 5, I'm meteorologist Tessa O'Brien.

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1: It's the TJ Show. I don't know if they're teasing us or not, but is daylight savings time really going away this time? We'll find out. Well, hopefully we'll find out. It's always so confusing. Coming up in the news a few moments away on the TJ Show.

0: Good morning to you, Green Bay, Northeast Wisconsin, Star 98. This is the TJ Show, our news. It sounds different around here. Kenny reads through every story he can find, and then he brings us the most interesting ones. Kenny, what's happening on the planet today?
1: We've been complaining about daylight savings for the longest time. And is it the time now where something finally changes? Apparently, on the schedule for the U.S. House of Representatives next week, they are planning to vote on the Sunshine Protection Act. That is a bill aimed at making daylight savings time permanent.
0: Yeah, but wait a minute. Well, I think the last one we had was an hour ahead, right? We lost an hour of sleep.
1: Yeah, we sprang forward.
0: Yeah. No. We need to get that hour back again. Then they can change it. You're not going to just steal an hour from me and then run away.
1: Oh, well, that would be the plan. It would make this time permanent, meaning we wouldn't fall back.
0: No, because I've been tired since they did that. And then once
2: I'm always tired. You fall back, you're springing forward. I'm tired.
0: Okay. Well, let's see. They always talk about this. I don't even believe them. I think it's fake talk.
2: Same.
1: Well, according to this article, back in 2022, the Senate actually passed this unanimously, but the House of Representatives never took it up. So now it's finally on the calendar. It does have bipartisan support. And from what I understand, this would actually make it so the states would be able to decide whether or not they want to participate in daylight savings time or not. So it could be different depending on where you are.
0: Can you imagine if this was the thing that solved all the world's problems? And it's like, oh, was that? Like, you know when you call customer service and they go, was it plugged in? This might be that for the planet. We should at least try it. Like,
1: yeah.
0: Maybe everyone's just grumpy because they're losing their sleep.
1: Well, there's one, I guess, big person who is a critical member against this. And his concern is that this would lead to dangerously late winter sunrises, forcing children to walk to school in the dark. And that's his biggest concern.
2: Well, maybe they can vote on it now, and then when it's fall back, then you can...
1: Yeah, I do like TJ's idea.
2: Implement it then.
0: So I think you can get 3 packs of headlamps on Amazon. Solution, right there. You just put the kids in headlamps.
2: No.
0: They're going to need them when the sun burns out anyway.
2: Would you do that to your kids?
0: Well, yeah, we'll figure it out.
2: Yeah,
0: Kenny,
2: I think you would.
0: What else you got?
1: France beat Morocco in the World Cup yesterday 2-0. Kylian Mbappe had another goal, as per usual. I think he scored in every single game this tournament, and even going back to previous tournaments as well. Just an impressive soccer player. But what I'm most impressed with when it comes to World Cup news is what they did in Philadelphia. They're done hosting games for the rest of the tournament. They apparently had a bunch of extra food, 20,000 pounds of extra food meant to go to the players. And what they did with that food is awesome. They worked with nonprofits, and they handed out 20,000 pounds of food to families in need in the Philadelphia area.
0: Wow, that's fantastic.
2: It's awesome. It's better than throwing it away.
0: Absolutely. There are some establishments that I know of, they have a surplus of food every day, and they have this whole system where it gets shipped out. People pick it up in a truck. They deliver it to where it's needed. It's wonderful to hear that that's happening. Kenny, thanks for keeping us somewhat informed.
1: That's what's happening.
0: We've got more hits coming right up. It's the TJ Show on Star 98.
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0: 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This is the TJ Show welcoming Raymond in West Virginia. Hey, Raymond.
1: Yes, sir, I'm here.
0: Raymond, I heard you drive a bulldozer for your job?
1: Yes, sir.
0: How many years have you been doing that?
1: I acquired that job around 2017, but I'm actually a pipe fitter welder by trade.
0: Oh, cool. So you're like using fire to like split metal in half and stuff?
1: Yes, sir. Yes, sir.
0: Fun.
2: That's impressive.
3: Did you work in the heating and air conditioning industry as a pipe fitter?
1: No, sir. I work in the mining industry here in West Virginia.
0: Ooh, mining. Now, when you're mining, how deep under the ground are you?
1: Well, I'm not actually underground. I don't do that part. We just process the coal that they bring out of the ground to us, and we clean it.
0: Do you ever find anything unexpected down there, like metals or gold or anything?
3: Dinosaur fossils?
0: Dinosaur fossils.
1: No, I've never been that fortunate to run into anything like that yet.
0: Yeah. Have you ever heard stories where there's either a treasure chest or like an old chalice or something cool? Sword?
1: No, sir. No,
0: That's
1: sir.
0: A bummer.
2: Yeah.
0: Yeah, we just think there's got to be a hidden city somewhere deep down. There just has to be. We know that they exist, like they find them on radars and stuff in the middle of a jungle or something. It's like, oh yeah, there was a whole town here. And then, you know, the trees overgrow it and everything. Nature's powerful. All right, well, if that happens, who are you going to call first?
1: I will call your show first.
2: There you go.
0: Exactly right.
2: Thank you. Appreciate that.
0: That's my man. Yeah. Love it, Raymond. Very cool. Well, thank you for listening to our show, Raymond. We really appreciate you turning your radio on.
1: Well, I started listening to y'all show the first of this year, so I just started listening, and I listened to y'all, and I said, well, I'm going to try it out, and I've been with you ever since.
0: Look at that.
1: Right. Yeah, y'all are awesome.
2: That's awesome. That's good.
0: Love to hear that.
1: I like Kenny's news, too.
0: Hey.
2: All right, Kenny.
3: Thank you very much, Raymond.
0: You be safe out there in that bulldozer, okay? Don't do anything weird.
1: Yes, sir. I'll do the best that I can.
0: You don't ever, like, jostle the bulldozer just to make the guys laugh on the job, do you?
1: No.
0: Okay.
2: He takes his job seriously, but TJ.
0: Does anyone ever jump in the shovel thing at the front just for fun?
1: No.
0: Okay, that's good. Yeah, because it would make a cool Instagram picture, but it's dangerous.
1: It is dangerous, yes, sir.
0: All right, cool. You wearing a hard hat?
1: Yes, sir.
0: Good job, bro. That's awesome.
2: Any other questions?
0: I just want to make sure. This is our listener.
2: Are you following safety protocols at work?
0: We just want to make sure.
3: OSHA's listening.
2: So. Right.
0: Have a great day.
1: Yes, sir. Y'all and my ladies, y'all have a wonderful day.
2: You too.
0: Yep.
3: Thank you.
0: Bye.
2: Bye.
1: All right. Bye.
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18: Wisconsin weather.
19: Today will be mostly sunny and dry. We'll have a temperature high into those lower 80s with a northeasterly wind moving at 5 to 10 miles per hour. Mostly sunny skies for Saturday as well. With Storm Team 5, I'm meteorologist Tessa O'Brien.

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It's the TJ Show, and once again, the biggest stories in animal headlines. They'll be featured in Luna's Animal Tales. It's right around the corner, coming up on the TJ Show.

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1: This is the TJ Show. And yeah, we started this segment because my dog, Luna, we really love her. She was all home alone. And my wife, Jess, decided, well, let me turn the radio on before I leave. And maybe it'll keep her company. She'll hear Dada's voice. That's me. Turns out, put her to sleep. She was totally bored with our show. And we figured it out. We were only covering human stories. Of course she fell asleep. What does she care about that?
2: It's news fast.
1: Yeah. So we started featuring the biggest stories in animal headlines. We called it Luna's Animal Tales. Now she's been waiting by the radio every single day. And here, this is for you, Luna. Other pets like it too, by the way. Trico, a trained working falcon, has been missing from the Ocean City Boardwalk. That's in Maryland.
3: New Jersey.
1: Oh, really? Two Ocean Cities, right?
3: There are, yep.
1: And this has been for nearly a month. Apparently, Ocean City uses trained falcons, hawks, and an owl to keep aggressive seagulls and other nuisance birds away from people. So people started complaining. Listen, these seagulls are stealing my pizza. I'm just trying to eat my French fries. What is going on here? And so they had other birds come alongside them to kill them. And that's what this falcon program is. But they lost one of the birds.
2: Maybe the seagulls were like, you know what, we've had enough. It's time to gang up on this thing.
1: Well, no, it turns out it made itself at home. Its little tracking device died. Made itself at home on top of a hospital. And it's like the perfect conditions for them because there's water up there. There's plenty of birds. There's a high vantage point. So he just made his own little life. There was some shade up there. A hospital worker called and said, yo, that falcon you're looking for, it's up here.
2: That falcon's like, I'm free.
1: Yeah, exactly. And no, they got him. They put the tracking device back.
2: Oh,
1: and
2: boo.
3: He's back to work.
1: He's back to work. I remember I worked on top of a building in Jersey City, and we were able to see these birds of prey attacking other birds. It was like a puff of feathers in midair, and they would just devour these things. It was honestly.
2: I would just cry if I saw that.
1: It was bizarre, but also really cool to see nature do its thing. There's a 4-year-old Nigerian dwarf goat named Goldie, and this goat is amazing. It was following firefighters for 2 days as they were battling the Rock Creek Fire in Colorado Springs. There was a fire. It was crazy. Goldie provided moral support for the hardworking crew by trailing them to their trucks, watching them pack up, and even trying to steal a bite of U.S. Forest Service members' lunch. I guess somebody pulled out their lunch. The goat just helped itself. Hilarious.
2: All that work, why not feed him?
1: Yeah, not officially a part of the firefighting effort, but Goldie did her part to help clear the brush, and everyone's excited. The video is really funny. The thing's just following along like it's a part of the crew. And then there's a black bear that wandered into the Exchange shopping center at a military base in Alaska. After entering through the automatic doors, the bear took a single peach, defecated on the floor, and then vacated the building.
2: Oh, well,
1: not very nice.
2: Can do that to you.
1: Law enforcement officers safely escorted the bear away from the base and back into the nearby woods. No humans or bears were injured during the encounter.
2: That's good.
1: And those are Luna's Animal Tales, the biggest stories in animal headlines on the TJ Show.
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0: They're all her favorite, but they're not her favorite.
1: Gotcha. They're all my favorite. They're all my favorite.
2: They're all your favorite at different times.
1: And I tell them all that they're my friend. I'm like, I'll whisper, you're my favorite. And then I tell.
3: Oh, so you secretly deliver that to each one, and then they all just always grow up thinking.
1: They're all my favorite.
3: Gotcha.
1: That they're the favorite.
3: I used to get annoyed because I'd press my mom and say, which one's your favorite, me or your brother? Even though I felt like it was definitely me, I never got a confirmation from her, and she would never tell me. And so, I hear
1: you. Exactly. That's a good mom.
3: Yeah, it's hard to know, but I like the tactic you're using. I don't know if I could pull that off, but we really appreciate you listening to our show, Rochelle. Thanks for joining in.
1: Yeah. Anytime I'm in the car, I'm listening to you guys.
2: Nice.
3: Excellent. Well, we're so happy to be on your radio. You have a great weekend, okay?
1: Yes, you guys too. Thank you so much.
3: Wait, Heather's waving her arms. Go ahead.
2: Well, I was just going to tell you, too, the reason your mom wouldn't tell you that who her favorite was because you weren't her favorite. It was your brother.
3: You think that's what it was?
2: Yeah, that's what it was.
3: Okay. Well, it could be.
1: I
3: believe it.
1: It was your brother for sure. No, she loved you all.
3: All right. Well, Rochelle, enjoy your beautiful Vermont over the weekend, and so great to hear from
2: you.
3: Thanks.
1: Thank you.
3: Thanks for jumping on the radio with us.
1: You guys and my five babies. Yo, my oldest is 18. Thank you. Have a great day.
2: Take care.
3: Thanks,
2: bye.
3: Rochelle.
1: Bye.
3: We'll be back with more of the show in a few moments, but also you can listen to our show on Alexa. 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
6: Good morning, everyone. Fundraisers are underway for the three children who died on Geneva Lake last week. The GoFundMe page was established for Caleb and Abigail Oswald, ages 6 and 7. Separate GoFundMe campaign was started for 10-year-old Catherine Schmidt, who's described as a cousin of the Oswald children. The three died on a boat on Geneva Lake last Friday when the boat they were on capsized and sunk. A West Virginia man has become the eighth person indicted in an alleged plot to attack the UFC event at the White House last month. Federal prosecutors say Chandler Scruggs was accused of planning to serve as a sniper in the scheme, which allegedly involved using drones to create a distraction. And fans are remembering 80s pop icon Bonnie Tyler after her death at the age of 75. The Welsh singer, known worldwide for the hit Total Eclipse of the Heart and her appearance on the Footloose soundtrack, was honored by stars including Kevin Bacon, Catherine Zeta-Jones, Rod Stewart, and Bryan Adams. That is your latest news and information update. I'm Bill Rabior.
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6: Wisconsin weather. Today will be mostly sunny and dry. We'll have a temperature high into those lower 80s with a northeasterly wind moving at 5 to 10 miles per hour. Mostly sunny skies for Saturday as well. With Storm Team 5, I'm meteorologist Tessa O'Brien.

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1: It's the TJ Show, and why are workplace romances on the decline, according to one study? We'll get to this in the news a few moments away. 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
2: Give the satisfaction asking how you're doing now. How's the castle built of people you pretend to care about? Just what you wanted. Look at you, cool guy, you got it. I see the parties and diamonds. Sometimes when I close my eyes, 6 months of torture you sold to some forbidden paradise. I loved you truly. You gotta laugh.

0: Good morning to you, Green Bay, Northeast Wisconsin, Star 98. This is the TJ Show. Okay, someone's upset with Kenny, J-Bo.
1: Who isn't upset with Kenny sometimes?
0: Just a quick recap. Remember B-Boy Logic was on the phone, and he used the phrase that a lot of people use, kill two birds with one stone. Kenny gently corrected him.
2: Yeah, I just suggested that he use the phrase, feed two birds with one scone.
0: Well, long story short, PETA hears that, starts celebrating Kenny. Kenny takes all the accolades and bathes in them. And we heard from them yesterday. B-Boy Logic, you were the guy on the phone when Kenny delivered that line. Go ahead.
3: Oh, Kenny.
2: I have to thank you, B-Boy Logic, for giving me the opportunity.
3: No, don't you even go there, because you use that to, and no offense, but I love animals, and for you to sit there and act like I don't love animals, oh, man,
2: I wasn't implying that.
3: So you're not, you used me to make yourself look better? Man, listen, first off and foremost, you probably run over squirrels, chipmunks, and everything else in the road because you don't pay attention.
2: And true.
0: I bet he litters and throws plastic out the window, too.
2: Not true either.
3: Oh, wait a minute. And TJ, you can't say nothing because you didn't pay attention. You hit a deer, okay? So don't go there.
1: So
3: you got
1: New York,
3: me hot,
1: bro.
3: Man.
1: So New York, bro.
3: Oh man,
0: yeah.
3: I'm gonna tell you right now. And for you PETA people, that saying is a figure of speech. What happened to sticks and stones may break my bones, but names and words won't hurt me.
1: But they
3: y'all
1: do.
3: A bunch of big old. No, they don't
1: Names
3: hurt.
1: Names and words do hurt.
3: No, if they hurt, that means your parents didn't beat your behind when you needed it. That means your parents didn't teach you right. Give me a break, man. Sticks and stones break your bones. Words don't hurt. Words only hurt if you let them.
0: Hey, B-Boy.
3: That's what happens.
0: I totally agree.
3: Oh, man.
0: Kenny was gleefully being celebrated by PETA. And,
3: oh, yeah, I know. Yeah. I heard it all yesterday. Y'all act like I don't listen to you guys every day.
1: How many energy drinks did you have before you called us?
3: I just woke up.
1: You wake up and choose violence like this?
0: You know what? He works all kinds of hours delivering. You know, I love you, B-Boy.
3: I'm going to be real with you, man. I stop for every animal on the road, PETA. Every animal. I had to hear this for, like, most of my ride yesterday. And this was just like, I'm like, this little punk motherflower is literally glowing and gleeing off of the fact that he tried to make me look bad with his, feed two birds with one stone. Man, please.
2: People, all I have to say is thank you.
3: Man.
2: Thank you for the opportunity.
3: You're not welcome, homie. You're not welcome.
0: There he is.
3: You're not welcome.
0: B-Boy Logic.
3: Right now, man,
1: not done.
0: We are going to deliver this to PETA and make sure they know that you swerve out of the way for animals. And
3: no,
0: you.
3: No, I stop. I stop for chipmunks. I stop for squirrels.
0: That's good.
3: I stop for cats, dogs,
0: wow.
3: Geese, turkey. Whatever runs in the road, I stop for. Why? Because I don't want to hurt them.
0: Well, B-Boy.
3: But you're going to sit there and get offended over a figure of speech from Greek mythology. That's where it stems from.
0: Yeah, yeah. Well, B-Boy, you better believe that I am going to personally deliver this to PETA because I know Kenny won't. And they will get this message.
3: I took a stand. Boy, you didn't take no stand. You didn't say it to me. You said it on the radio.
0: B-Boy Logic.
2: We heard you, B-Boy. You don't have to feed a fed horse, okay?
0: Okay. 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
19: Wisconsin weather.
20: Today will be mostly sunny and dry. We'll have a temperature high into those lower 80s with a northeasterly wind moving at 5 to 10 miles per hour. Mostly sunny skies for Saturday as well. With Storm Team 5, I'm meteorologist Tessa O'Brien.

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0: 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This is the TJ Show, and the day is here once again. If you're into hunting pythons, the Florida Python Challenge, it began today. It runs until 5 o'clock in the afternoon on July 19th, 2026. Is this your year, Jabo?
1: I'm going to pass on that. Those things are massive.
0: Yeah.
1: I don't trust that I can outsmart them.
0: Kenny? Yeah, you know, they do have injuries reported at this event. Like, people get bitten.
1: Yeah.
0: People trip over stuff. They're in the woods in the dark. It is a little risky.
1: They come out of nowhere and they strike at you. I'm okay.
0: Yeah, but there is a $25,000 prize.
1: Oh,
0: so.
1: I can learn. I can learn for sure. I think I'm pretty, my reflexes are great, actually. Yeah.
0: I think I would be interested to see what people do here. I mean, obviously, it's a huge problem. The Burmese pythons, they're an invasive animal, and they prey on native birds, mammals, and reptiles. I hope PETA doesn't hear this.
2: Yes.
0: Because we had them on a couple days ago.
1: Sorry.
0: They probably wouldn't. Although, I wonder how they would feel about that. See, the next time we have them on, we should ask them about this. Because it's actually protecting animals that
1: right.
0: are, we need them for the ecosystem, and the pythons are just helping themselves to a buffet.
2: Yeah, I wonder.
0: I mean, furry animals are disappearing. They got to. It's a tough one.
2: It's a tough. Yeah, you're right. It's a moral dilemma.
0: So the use of firearms is prohibited. The use of dogs or other animals to track or capture the pythons is not allowed. I wonder if that's because those animals then would be at risk.
1: Can you imagine? Oh, my goodness. No, that would be horrible.
0: During the 2025 challenge, there were 934 registered participants that go out and hunt these pythons. They removed 294 invasive pythons. I thought for sure it'd be higher than that.
1: Me too.
0: 294? All this for that?
1: It's like not enough, right? You're like, wait a minute.
0: Yeah, since 2017... they've removed 16,000 pythons from the wild. Well, that's, I guess, pretty substantial. And you know, they have a lot of babies, right?
1: Yeah, they do.
2: Yeah, they do. They have big
1: litters. They're quick to multiply.
0: I guess we do the math on that one. The Florida Department of Health has issued a do not consume python advisory due to unhealthy mercury levels. This sort of frustrates me because you go, okay, well, they're invasive, but at least, you know, people thought they could eat them.
1: Right, you hunt to eat. And you usually can, right?
0: Yeah, I guess something.
1: Is it just this year?
0: I don't know. I guess they discovered that the mercury levels are too high.
1: Okay.
0: And that's a bummer. It's like, so now you can't use them for anything.
1: Mm-hmm.
0: People have been injured. So again, be very careful about that. Yeah, I don't want you to do it. If I have a say in your
1: 25K,
0: life.
1: 25K, I'll give you a couple.
0: No, but I don't want you to go hunting pythons.
1: If I have a say in your life, well, you don't.
0: Well, but I'm saying, do you want Jabo? Just as a friend, you don't want her hunting python.
2: No, she's too precious.
0: Yeah, we don't want it. I don't want to get bitten by a python. It's crazy. You know, there was, what was the stat you told me or the study about their mouths? Like if you do get bitten by one?
2: Oh, they have 100 really tiny, sharp teeth.
1: Mm.
2: And a person who's been bitten by the pythons has described it as being jabbed by 100 hypodermic needles at the same time.
1: Oh.
0: Well, there it is.
1: It's like getting a tattoo, right?
0: Yeah, well, it's something like that.
2: They are non-poisonous, though. So
0: okay.
2: It's just a laceration that you'll get. Nobody's died from the Florida Python Challenge, other than the python.
1: You fall out from the shock of the bite, and then they wrap themselves around you and then consume you.
0: High risk. 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I'm TJ, and this is the TJ Show on 98.5 Star 98.
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Good morning, Star 98. The TJ Show and a superstar takes a stand against AI. I like this guy. I've always liked this guy. We'll get to it in the news a few moments away on the TJ Show.

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1: Star 98. This is the TJ Show, our news. It sounds different around here. Kenny reads through every story he can find, and then he brings us the most interesting ones. Kenny, what's happening on the planet today?
2: TJ, you're a big fan of Weird Al Yankovic, right?
1: Oh, yeah. One of my first introductions to comedy, actually. I remember the album.
2: They say he's a lot.
1: It was Amish Paradise, right?
2: Yeah. Amish Paradise, great. They say he's a lot of people's first concerts because kids do tend to love his parody songs.
3: Well, they're funny.
2: I think you're going to become a bigger fan, TJ, because he took a pretty big stance against artificial intelligence.
1: Ooh, okay. Tell me about it.
2: So Weird Al apparently accepted a job offer to do a commercial. He was pitched the commercial. It was for a business software designed to increase productivity, which came with a very lucrative payout. After doing a little bit of homework, he already accepted the job. He discovered that this was an AI software and backed out, gave the money back.
1: That's the man right there.
3: All right.
1: That's the way to do it. Take your stand.
2: Yeah, he says the machine parody songs strip away the creative spirit and human intelligence that make music interesting. He said he immediately backed out. He refused to be, quote, the poster boy for AI.
3: Way to do it, my guy.
1: Yeah, I love him, and I've grown a deeper appreciation for him over the years. Also, I didn't know this about him, but he was a radio guy.
2: Yeah.
1: From a long time ago. And it's funny, he was working in this job where he had this hit song that was playing on a lot of radio stations, and he was working like behind the scenes too, and people would call and go, is this Weird Al? He's like, yeah, I'm keeping my day job. And then he just exploded into superstardom. But he seems like a very humble guy.
3: That's hilarious.
1: And I just love him.
2: Yeah, Kenny, another reason I love him.
1: Yep. What else do you have?
2: Well, today is a very big holiday, TJ. It is National French Fry Day.
1: Ooh.
3: Okay. All right.
2: I bring this up because several major chains are offering in some way, shape, or form free French fries today.
3: All right, well, let's celebrate them. Free fries.
1: It is so hard for me to say no to French fries. I try to because I know they're not great for me, but they're so good. It might be the best tasting food on the planet.
3: French fries, pretty good.
1: I love them.
2: Now, a lot of these chains require at least some kind of purchase. 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
1: Yeah.
2: So if you play the game, they'll give you the free fries. McDonald's, you have to spend a dollar or more. The only chain that's giving out absolutely free French fries without a purchase necessary is Whataburger. You could just go in and grab free medium fries.
1: Thank you,
2: online,
1: Kenny.
2: Or on the app.
1: And thank you for the reminder. I have a free spicy chicken sandwich that I earned from taking a survey, and I haven't used it. I almost forgot about it.
3: Better hurry up and use it.
1: I just opened the app, and look, Spot the Cows for a tasty surprise. Look, this is the first thing, Kenny.
2: There you go.
1: Thank you for enhancing my life.
2: My pleasure. Happy French Fry Day.
1: Yep. 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

0: sugar. It's your home for all the hits. We are Star 98. This is the TJ Show. Hold on. See, I start this segment and my phone starts ringing. It's my wife, Jess. What do? Just let it go to voicemail? Hold on.
1: Yeah, we're working.
0: No, hold on. Hello?
1: While you're at work.
0: Jessica?
2: Hello?
0: Is everything okay? You call me at weird times and I get nervous that something's wrong. Is everything all right?
2: Yeah, well, Charlie wanted to share an impersonation with you.
0: Oh, my 11 and a half year old daughter wants to do an impression. This is emergency.
3: Every time you turn around, there's something else wrong.
0: Oh, that's an impression of my mom.
1: Her grandma.
0: Charlie's grandma. You've been working on that? Here, let me play the original.
4: Every time you turn around, there's something else wrong.
0: Try it again, Charlie. Go ahead.
3: Every time you turn around, there's something else wrong.
5: She's getting close.
1: Spot on.
0: Yeah, it's pretty good. All right, Charlie, can you put Mama back
1: on
0: the phone?
1: Awesome.
3: Yes, I'd be glad to.
1: Donna's a star, TJ.
0: No. Nope, trying to keep her out of show business, okay, but she just keeps wanting to be in it. I don't like that. Jess,
1: funny.
0: We were just about to talk about something, but what are we doing this weekend? I'm afraid to look at her calendar.
2: Actually, nothing, but you asked me if you wanted to stop at Costco to get something for dinner. No, the answer is no, absolutely not. I do not want 75 pounds of meat for dinner.
0: I was going to...
1: How about if he adds vegetables?
0: Yeah, I can add some vegetables to it.
2: No, the last time... No, you always come home with literally enough to feed an army. We can barely fit it in the fridge, and then I'm committed to cooking whatever meat it is for the next 25 days of my life.
0: Jess, did you fill up our weekend? That's all I need to know. And then we can catch up later.
2: Just with, we have some people coming over for dinner.
0: Oh, right. On Saturday. Okay, good. Oh, and also we have the kids want to take music lessons. So we have a teacher coming over to the house to train all three kids. And can we leave the house while that's happening? We trust her, right?
2: I don't think so. No. We've never met her.
0: Yeah, but she seems nice. We had a conversation with her.
1: No, absolutely not. I mean, they're not my kids.
2: I think we have to be here.
0: All right. Because it'd be nice if we could pay her for the lessons and get babysitting at the same time. I would love that.
2: Well, maybe that's a little bit down the road. But Charlie has a basketball lesson today.
0: Oh, come on.
1: Wait, well, who is Charlie learning basketball from that it's not my husband Archie? I'm offended.
2: You know what?
1: No. Go ahead and pay for the lessons.
0: Yeah. Who's teaching her how to play basketball? And she doesn't need to know how to play basketball.
1: A coach.
0: It's a waste of time.
1: No,
2: it's
1: not.
2: Our friend's 14-year-old son.
0: What?
1: Aww. What does he know about basketball?
2: I mean, he goes to like basketball camps. He's like obsessed. But Jabo, your husband would be an amazing idea. I for some reason didn't think about
1: Sorry.
0: He's in the military, guys. He's busy. He can't train my 14.
2: Like, a 14-year-old has literally all the time in the world.
0: Yes, he can.
2: We're not paying him very much.
0: Okay, Jess, I gotta run.
1: Have fun.
0: All right, love you.
2: Okay,
0: bye.
2: Love you.
0: Bye. See, that's what happened. And it's a random phone call there. I'm like weirdly selfishly upset that my daughter's interested in basketball. It's
1: why?
0: Like, I don't want to drive her to practices and all that
1: stuff. She's just interested. She might do this one time and be like, I don't like this. And that's it. She
0: all
1: moves on.
0: I got to pay whoever the kid is. I got to pay him off. Make it horrible.
1: No.
0: Just make this not
1: that'd
0: fun.
1: Be good for her.
0: There you go. We got more on the way. Stay right there. It's your home for all the hits. We are Star 98.
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15: Wisconsin weather.
16: Today will be mostly sunny and dry. We'll have a temperature high into those lower 80s with a northeasterly wind moving at 5 to 10 miles per hour. Mostly sunny skies for Saturday as well with Storm Team 5. I'm meteorologist Tessa O'Brien.
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0: 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Hi, this is the TJ Show. Who's this?
1: 1 year ago today, pal, you said those exact same words to me.
0: I can't believe this moment is really here. Of course, this is Michael in the great place called Southern Oregon. And you said you were going to call today, July 10th, 2026. It marks the one-year anniversary of what? Go ahead, you say it, Michael.
1: The one-year anniversary of me talking to you guys on the phone for the first time ever.
0: Oh, look
2: what
0: at this.
2: Hey, what a day.
0: Michael in Southern Oregon, you remember every
2: moment.
0: Yeah, every day. You've got an incredible memory. And listen, our show is so much better because you're on it. I say that all the time. When people join in at 877-RADIO-TJ like you've done many times, it's so much more fun. Don't you guys agree?
2: I totally Absolutely. Agree.
0: What do you have planned for your big holiday today? 1 year since the first time you called.
1: Oh, there's definitely something planned for this weekend.
0: Oh, what is it?
1: It's your worst nightmare, TJ. I'm going camping this weekend.
2: Oh, okay. All right. Well,
3: hey, now I understand the giggle. Before
2: yeah,
3: we said.
2: Better you than us.
0: Be careful out there. I don't want you to get eaten by a bear, Michael, okay?
1: I'm pretty sure there aren't bears where I'm going, but don't worry. There's plenty of other ways I can get myself killed.
0: No, all right. Hold on.
2: Yeah, hopefully this is not, Michael.
0: This is not the way Perhaps. That we are going to celebrate the one-year anniversary from when you called us for the first time. Michael, we appreciate you. You have an amazing weekend. Be safe, and please call us on the other side of the weekend so we know that you're okay.
1: And I'll end this by confirming what you say every time you give out your phone number. Your show is 1,000 times better when I'm on it. Especially when I'm on it.
2: Well, there's no argument there, Michael.
0: I agree, Michael. How do you debate that? Well, keep making our show better. You keep calling anytime, okay?
1: Okay.
0: All right. There
3: Thanks,
0: he is.
3: Michael. Happy Michael, anniversary.
0: Well, Southern Oregon.
2: Bye, Michael.
1: Bye.
2: Bye.
0: Bye. Bye. What a guy. Michael said he was going to call to celebrate himself, and he did.
2: Yeah, he did.
0: He follows through on what mm-hmm. he says he's going to do. And this is a great example. I mean, first of all, we do love when Michael calls.
2: He, yes,
0: he always cracks us up. He leaves us messages. It's great. But we love hearing from you. And you might think you don't have anything to say, or maybe we wouldn't want you on the radio. That is almost certainly not true. It's cool. The radio is this place for community to come together. And for some reason over the years, it's lost that in a lot of places, not all. But we definitely want to be a place where we have a phone number. You can call it. You could jump in on the conversation, something going on in your life. Who knows? We're better when we're together, as cheesy as that sounds. Do we need that more than ever or what? And the radio is a great place to come together. So 877-RADIO-TJ, that's our phone number. You'll either catch us in the studio or you'll get our voicemail. Sometimes you hit the voicemail because we can't be in the studio 24 hours a day.
2: Mm-hmm. We'd like to, but we can't.
0: Yes, I know. It's a lot of fun to be here with you, but we're in all different time zones and everything. So we just hope to connect with you. We hope to get you on soon. And thank you for turning on your radio. 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

0: 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Want to be a VIP and see the Backstreet Boys and their last show at Sphere Las Vegas? 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And you and a friend could be off to see the Backstreet Boys in Vegas, Star 98. This is the TJ Show. Hey, David, in Lincoln, Nebraska, what can we do for you today?
1: Hey, yeah. I tell you what, guys, I thought I'd get a recording. I was just going to say, hey, I'm David from Lincoln, Nebraska, but you picked up and you surprised me. I was down in Key West with my wife a couple of months, actually in New Year's, and we love it down there.
0: Yeah.
1: We'd love to live down there, but it's too hot, TJ. I mean, it's too expensive and too hot in the summer. But you guys play great music, and I used to be a DJ myself in Ohio and here in my hometown. Ooh. Think you guys are doing a good job. I don't listen to Lincoln Radio. It's subpar, so I turn to you guys for entertainment. I just like you guys a lot. I really do.
0: That's amazing. Oh, well, look at that. From a fellow radio guy.
2: That's very kind.
0: What are you doing now, Dave?
1: Well, I work for a company that picks up food for the homeless, and I bring it to these shelters. Oh. And I tell you what, I do miss radio. It's
0: a thriving business. It is explosive.
1: TJ, yes. I still have these cassette tapes at home. I pop them in from the 80s, and I listen to them and reminisce, and my wife goes, David, you're crazy. You need to move on in life. Mm-hmm. That was the 80s. This is now, 2026. So these tapes, these cassette tapes, TJ, it brings back a lot of memories. But I just made a stop here in Lincoln, and I go, I got to call TJ because you just gave your phone number. I go, I'm going to call these guys and leave a message. But I wish I was closer to you guys and had a lot more money, because my wife and I would move to Key West in a heartbeat. But
0: well,
1: hey, we can dream, can't
0: yeah.
1: we?
0: Well, David, we appreciate you tuning in. So I guess you're streamed into the Key West station that we're on. But you know what's so cool? We get to be on in a whole bunch of different cities across the nation. So it's an absolute honor to be on your radio wherever we are. Thank you for those encouraging words, and thanks for listening along.
1: You guys take care. Look, I'm always listening up here in the heart of the Midwest, corn country.
0: For old time's sake, if you would go ahead and sign us off this phone call by saying goodbye to J-Bo and Kenny and Heather. You could even throw my name in there if you want to.
1: J-Bo, Heather, and Kenny, and Mr. TJ the DJ.
0: Hey!
1: Playing the hits down there in Southern Florida. We love you in Lincoln, Nebraska.
0: This guy's a champion.
2: Hey.
0: He never stopped being a champion, and you keep taking care of those people that you're serving. That's awesome.
1: Bless you, guys. Love you from Nebraska, guys.
0: All right.
2: Thanks,
0: we love
2: guys.
0: You, too.
2: Take care.
0: Bye.
2: Love you.
1: Bye-bye, guys. Bye-bye.
0: Jibo, aren't you going to be in Nebraska soon or something? I feel like I heard you say that.
2: Yeah, I'm road tripping. Yeah, I'll be driving through Nebraska.
0: Can you see Dave while you're there?
2: Oh, yeah, Dave, meet me. I'll meet you. Yeah, we'll link up.
0: That's awesome.
2: Meet you at the gas station.
0: Have you been there before?
2: Only driven through a couple times.
0: Tell me, what is the highlight of Nebraska? Be the tour guide for Nebraska. It's all you, J-Bo.
2: Me?
0: Yes.
2: Well, I feel like it wouldn't be fair because I've only driven through it. So they have great cows. That's what I saw when I've
0: good.
2: Driven through. Yes, great cows, for sure.
0: Omaha, ring a bell, eh?
2: Yes, Omaha.
0: Omaha Steaks, right?
3: College
0: yes.
3: Baseball World Series.
0: There you go.
3: Omaha. They have great Nebraska football. Cornhusker football is awesome.
2: That is true.
0: There you go. This is the TJ Show. We thank you for turning on your radio today. 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
6: Good morning, everyone. Fundraisers are underway for the three children who died on Geneva Lake last week. The GoFundMe page was established for Caleb and Abigail Oswald, ages 6 and 7. Separate GoFundMe campaign was started for 10-year-old Catherine Schmidt, who's described as a cousin of the Oswald children. The three died on a boat on Geneva Lake last Friday when the boat they were on capsized and sunk. A West Virginia man has become the 8th person indicted in an alleged plot to attack the UFC event at the White House last month. Federal prosecutors say Chandler Scruggs was accused of planning to serve as a sniper in the scheme, which allegedly involved using drones to create a distraction. And fans are remembering 80s pop icon Bonnie Tyler after her death at the age of 75. The Welsh singer, known worldwide for the hit Total Eclipse of the Heart and her appearance on the Footloose soundtrack, was honored by stars including Kevin Bacon, Catherine Zeta-Jones, Rod Stewart, and Bryan Adams. That is your latest news and information update. I'm Bill Rabior.
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5: Wisconsin weather. Today will be mostly sunny and dry. We'll have a temperature high into those lower 80s with a northeasterly wind moving at 5 to 10 miles per hour. Mostly sunny skies for Saturday as well. With Storm Team 5, I'm meteorologist Tessa O'Brien.

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We are Star 98. It's the TJ Show, and the first time a humanoid robot has ever done this to a person. It helped them big time. We'll get to this in the news. It's coming up a few moments away on the TJ Show.

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0: 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Also, if we're brand new in your city, you may wonder, who are these people? Why are they on my radio? The podcast answers a lot of those questions. Could you get like a super shot of the show? J-Bo, something from this week. What would you send someone to on our podcast?
1: Sure. Last weekend, my family and I spent the weekend with Kenny's family, and Kenny and I interviewed his dad about testing the pool water.
0: Kenny's dad is such a character.
1: It is funny. You might think, pool water, what? But it's hilarious.
2: It is fascinating, J-Bo, and I think everybody would love to hear about my pool testing
0: thing. Well, he knows how to do a lot of things. He doesn't like to hire people to do work that he can do. It's
1: right.
0: Cool. Dad's saying he walks it out every day.
2: Yeah.
1: And that's on Monday's show.
0: Monday's show. Search for the TJ Show wherever you listen to podcasts. Kenny, how about you? What would you send someone to from this week?
3: 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TJ's daughters have a fascination with the 80s, but they're not quite sure exactly what the 80s are.
0: Yeah, that's right. They mentioned that in random conversation, like, oh, that's like the 80s. I said, what do you know about the 80s? Turns out, they know nothing about it.
1: Absolutely nothing.
0: But they're using the phrase, and yeah, we did get a little follow-up interview there. 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Heather, what would you send someone to from this week?
4: Well, TJ was at Taylor Swift's wedding. So if you want to hear anything about that.
0: Technically the day before.
4: We were outside the venue of the wedding.
0: No, it was on the scene reporting, that's for sure. I actually happened to be in New York City last week, and I was walking to Penn Station, which is right where Madison Square Garden is. And I'm looking around. I'm like, what is all this commotion? What in the world is happening? There's jam-packed streets. People are trying to get to holiday weekend. I try to cross the street, and the cops tell me, sorry, sir, you can't do that. I'm like, what the heck are you talking about? It's a street. Of course, Taylor Swift's wedding. Before we knew it was the wedding, getting prepped. This was all the way on Thursday. Mm-hmm. So I, along with all the reporters, whipped out my microphones, and I got some exclusive interviews. No one got the interviews that we got. Mm-hmm. Were they saying much? No. But they're exclusive.
1: They said something.
0: They said something. Mm-hmm. And fans were lined up out there. It was kind of crazy. And then I go to get on the train. I had to go under the ground because they wouldn't let me above the ground. It was that crazy. There were people wearing 13 shirts. They were wearing all this Taylor Swift gear. And it was like, how do you even, you don't even know that it's happening and you show up? It's amazing that people would show up not knowing for sure what was going on. But anyway, what day was that? Monday.
4: Monday, yep.
0: You can hear that on Monday's show. For me, my favorite part of the show is always when you call. There was one call that stood out to me, actually also from Monday's show. It was Brittany. Remember she called and she talked about what she saw the person in the car next to her doing?
1: Yes.
0: Wasn't her on her phone. Arguably even worse. You could find that on Monday's podcast. Just search for the TJ Show wherever you listen to podcasts. And thank you so much, first and foremost, as always, for turning on your radio.
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The week coming out of a holiday weekend drags on and on and on. But here we are. We have made it to Friday. Let's get you to the weekend with Taylor Swift.

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19: Wisconsin weather.
20: Today will be mostly sunny and dry. We'll have a temperature high into those lower 80s with a northeasterly wind moving at 5 to 10 miles per hour. Mostly sunny skies for Saturday as well with Storm Team 5. I'm meteorologist Tessa O'Brien.

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What's going on? It's Cosette, and I am allowed to complain about one thing publicly a week. So here is my gripe. Why are mocktails the same price as regular cocktails? 10 plus bucks. For juice? Please. Stop this madness.

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This week has been a doozy. We finally had our hands on all of the Primetime Emmy Award nominations. The Muppet Show starring Sabrina receiving 6. Sabrina calls it like it is, calling it the Miss Piggy effect.

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14: Wisconsin weather.
15: Today will be mostly sunny and dry. We'll have a temperature high into those lower 80s with a northeasterly wind moving at 5 to 10 miles per hour. Mostly sunny skies for Saturday as well with Storm Team 5. I'm meteorologist Tessa O'Brien.

98.5 Star 98. This week has been nothing but funky. On Wednesday, it was confirmed that there was an earthquake in Lake Michigan, the second time in the last 100 years. That, on top of the torrential downpour that we have been experiencing for over a month, this feels like we are straight out of Jumanji.

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You'll hear my friend J-Bo, producer Kenny, from 5 to 9 on Star 98. You're home for all the hits and all the fun. 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

0: Rodrigo on 98.5 Star 98, loving nothing more than sharing her love for her musical inspirations. We got to see that out in the wild last night on the latest episode of Jeopardy! 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
18: Wisconsin weather. Your Friday is going to lead into the weekend in the right way with mostly sunny skies and highs reaching those lower 80s. We'll hold on to those mostly sunny skies throughout the next week with a few days in the 90s. With Storm Team 5, I'm meteorologist Nathan Hemsel.

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saying that real recognize real. And in the songwriting industry, you may know Lin-Manuel Miranda for his famous musical Hamilton or movies like Bring It On. He has given Taylor Swift the nod, the seal of approval for her latest contribution to Toy Story 5. I knew it. I knew

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1: Hi, it's Gracie Abrams with my new song, Hit the Wall. 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
1: 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I know it wasn't easy for the people around me all the time, and so it's an acknowledgement of that fact.
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7: Wisconsin weather.
8: Your Friday is going to lead into the weekend in the right way with mostly sunny skies and highs reaching those lower 80s. We'll hold on to those mostly sunny skies throughout the next week with a few days in the 90s. With Storm Team 5, I'm meteorologist Nathan Himsel.

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My favorite concert video going around right now is Harry Styles stopping his show to help reunite two sisters who lost each other. 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

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All you have to do is add some Ed Sheeran, Bruno Mars, and Lady Gaga, and it's Star 98 at work. 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
23: Your Friday is going to lead into the weekend in the right way with mostly sunny skies and highs reaching those lower 80s. We'll hold on to those mostly sunny skies throughout the next week with a few days in the 90s. With Storm Team 5, I'm meteorologist Nathan Himsel.

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0: 98.5, Star 98, to die with a smile. Yay, that right there is Bruno Mars, Lady Gaga. All right, I'm Jimmy. Thanks so much for having us on. You guys ready for a big weekend? It's going to be awesome. Nice and warm and sunny, and I hope you got a good supply of sunblock. Yeah, and for me, shade. I love shade on a sunny day. Anyway, you're a chance to get that forecast here coming up in just a moment. But first, got to give you a chance to go to Vegas to see Backstreet Boys and their final summer residency show at Sphere, an amazing venue. Let's win it. Text the word larger. That is our national text keyword this hour. L-A-R-G-E-R. Larger. 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
0: Wisconsin weather. And your star forecast. Well, the outlook for tonight's going to be nice. Yeah, after a beautiful, sunny 83-degree day, we'll dip down about 68 or so for the overnight low. Tomorrow now, going to warm up into the upper 80s. Clear skies. I don't know if we'll see a cloud for a few days. How about Sunday? Sunday clear and 90. Looks like maybe 93 on Monday with, you guessed it, a ton of sun. Yeah, we're your home for all the hits. And the TJ Show. Wake up with TJ and let's have some fun. We got a weekday mornings 5 to 9 right here.

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Summer is here, and it's time for another Star 98 Backyard Cookout. Just listen for the Star 98 Summer Fun cue to call. Be caller 10 when you hear it. 920-393-1985. And you'll instantly win tickets to some summer fun. Plus, have the chance at the party for 25. A new Weber Spirit gas grill from the Home Depot. All the food courtesy of Festival Foods. Plus, Jimmy wearing the apron and flipping the brats and burgers. He knows what he's doing. Summer is fun with all the hits and a party. Yep. 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Star 98.

0: 98.5 Star 98, some fun summer flashbacks. We got them for you. All the hits, A and Z Variety. That is Sublime and Santeria. Hey, I noticed the big pink flamingo is going to be going on this weekend. That is such an awesome event in De Pere. Plenty of softball and plenty of sunshine this weekend and plenty of summer fun. You might want to check that out. And in the meantime, you got to wrap things up at work, though, right, to get to the weekend? How about starting to plan a vacation? 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Sphere Las Vegas to see the final show of the summer for the Backstreet Boys. 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

0: 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It's your music plus.
1: Yeah, plus, all right. That's a great song. It's Hit the Wall. You know, there's multiple versions of what that means, hit the wall. Like you literally hit the wall, like you walked into it or your fist, or you hit the wall like, man, I just had enough. I hit the wall. You know, that's the great thing about songs. Depending on the lyrics, they can mean a lot of different things to a lot of different people. And I love to talk to some of these artists behind these songs and say, you know what? That song really connected with me when I actually hit the wall with my toe. No, anyway, it's an awesome song. It is Gracie Abrams. I'm Jimmy. Thanks for having us on Friday Mode on Star.
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22: Wisconsin weather.
1: Hey, your star forecast. Who's ready for a fun weekend? Yeah, weather is going to be perfect. Overnight low tonight, about 68 after hitting 83 today. Clear skies again tomorrow with 86. And more sunshine and more sunblock on Sunday. Yeah, Sunday's high going to get up to 90. We're your home for all the hits and the TJ show. Wake up with TJ and crew. Have some fun. 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

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Be caller 10 when you hear it. 920-393-1985. 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Plus, have the chance at the party for 25. A new Weber Spirit gas grill from the Home Depot. 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Plus, Jimmy wearing the apron and flipping the brats and burgers. 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Summer is fun with all the hits and a party. 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

0: 98.5 Star 98. Ooh, it's Sienna Spiro and Die on This Hill. It is Jimmy. So yesterday we had our star tale of the week. It was a little guy named Branch. So Branch is kind of like a fuzzball. All right. He's 2 years old, 18 pounds. He was our star tale of the week, and he is unbelievable, and he is still available. So if you're interested in him, check it out on our Facebook page. We got a link there with the Wisconsin Humane Society, Green Bay campus. And maybe make Branch a part of your home. He's a good boy. He really is a good boy. And we love finding homes for these dogs and cats. And, well, the home could be yours. 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

0: 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Ready to head to Vegas to see the Backstreet Boys at Sphere Las Vegas? 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

0: 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There it is, drop dead. It's Olivia Rodrigo. I'm not quite sure where that came from. I am in a total weekend mode right now. I am so jacked for the weekend. It looks like it's going to be awesome. Weather going to be great. It's July, so that's a bonus, right? Get out there and have a little fun with us this weekend. And you can always take us with you. The best thing I'd love to do is sitting on the deck. And I got my Alexa right there, right? And I got one of those Alexas. That actually sounds really good, not the little hockey puck one. And I just say, hey, Alexa, play Star 98. And I'm rocking right alongside. It's good stuff anyway. Check it out and take us anywhere.
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and that's our forecast. Nice and warm. Overnight low tonight, 68. Clear skies. Tomorrow, clear skies, 86. Sunday, clear skies, 90. Oh, it's going to be a great weekend. 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

98.5 Star 98. Looky here. Heading towards happy hour and the official start of the weekend. Unless it's like an Aloha Friday for you. That means we started a little early. Like maybe noon. Here we go. It's Elton John and Dua Lipa. It's Cold Heart. Star 98.

0: 98.5, Star 98, getting hot, hot, hot. It's Buster Poindexter. All right, you got Jimmy, and woo, it's just about officially the weekend. Yeah, just a couple of minutes away from kicking off happy hour. And, of course, we like to kick it off with what we call a U-tune. So you get to vote for it. Today we got Grenade by Bruno. We got Fall Out Boy with Sugar We're Going Down, or NSYNC. How about that little boy band craze with Tearing Up My Heart? Speaking of boy bands, NSYNC and Backstreet Boys, were they adversaries? I don't really think so. Maybe at the time they were. But Backstreet Boys are going to be in Vegas, and we would love to send you there. Airfare, hotel, tickets to the show, VIP treatment. 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

0: best of a brat. 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Benny Blanco with Halsey and Khalid.
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0: 98.5 Star 98. It's Harry Styles and American Girls. All right, it's Jimmy, and it's definitely some big blockbuster movies at the box office, right? Toy Story 5, Minions, and Monsters. And speaking of monsters, there's a new movie out there called Ice Cream Man. Ice Cream Man. And I got an email from Marcus Cinema, said you get an extra 50 points in your whatever club, your membership club, if you watch the movie trailer. And I'm like, Ice Cream Man, it's National Ice Cream Month. Let me check it out. Dang, that looks like a not my kind of a movie. A little on the scary side, maybe around Halloween or whatever. But anyway, Ice Cream Man, if you're going there to get, vanilla or Rocky Road or something, yeah, it's a little different than that. It is Star 98.
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0: Wisconsin weather. Alrighty, that star forecast, very, very summer-like. Yeah, clear skies all the way through the weekend. Tonight's overnight low in the upper 60s. Tomorrow's high about 86. Looks like sunshine and 90 coming in here for Sunday. Sunday. Yeah, that's your forecast right here in your home for the TJ Show. 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

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Hey, the weekend fun and 30 minutes commercial free. Yeah, we got you. Here's attention. Charlie Puth on Star. You've been running

0: 98.5 Star 98, your home for all the hits. All right, lots of fun going on this weekend. Let's see here. We've got the Pink Flamingo Tournament. That is happening at a pier. That's always awesome. They got the parade, and they got the ball games, they got the fun, they got the music. That's a great fundraiser. Been going on for a million years and doing some great things in Depere with that, that's for sure. And I don't know if you play cribbage at all, but I did notice that they had a cribbage board, and I've never seen this at a baseball for a giveaway, and they got it with the Green Bay Rockers tomorrow, like a 1 o'clock game. And I'm thinking, I like baseball. I like cribbage, so maybe that. Trying to figure out the weekend. That's what I'm doing. It's Star 98.
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That is Iris from the Goo Goo Dolls. 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
2: It is Jimmy. All right, so I came across an interesting article here today. Three things that you should always wash your hands after you touch. And I would like to add to that, which you probably don't. Touch screens and pin pads, like at an ATM or ordering on a tablet at a restaurant or a coffee shop. You know, it's kind of funny. When I go out to eat, I always say, I'll be right back. I don't know if I've touched anything, yes or no, but I always go wash my hands before I eat at a restaurant. But anyway, grocery cart handles. Yeah, you don't wash your hands after pushing a grocery cart either, do you? And your phone. It's my phone. Those are my germs all over that. But yeah, those are three things that you should always wash your hands after touching, which means you'd be washing your hands nonstop because you got your darn phone in your hand all the time too, don't you? I know I do. It's Star
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12: 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Thank you.

It's Sunday. Let's shoot for 90. All right. A great July weekend on the way. Hey, that's your forecast right here in your home for the TJ Show. 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

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I'm a believer in Ariana Grande, and I love this new song from her. It's called Hate That I Made You Love Me.

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0: 98.5 Star 98's Golden Huntrix. Jimmy making way for 30 minutes commercial free star music. I'm going to go find an outdoor restaurant, open air bar, something like that tonight. It is just too awesome to not enjoy it, right? It is a beautiful weekend. Have some fun. I'll catch you tomorrow afternoon if you're here. I will be 2 o'clock on Star.
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